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Noah Kahn, that is Doors on the Crush 92.5. This is the Central Coast Perfect Blend. And with the big 4th of July holiday coming up, a record 72.2 million Americans are expected to travel at least 50 miles over the extended July 4th holiday period. That's slightly higher than last year. According to AAA, most people will hit the road with about 61 million traveling by car, even as gas prices are higher than last year. Flying is nearly flat at about 5.8 million travelers, while buses, trains, and cruises are seeing the fastest growth. Popular destinations include major U.S. cities like New York, Orlando, Seattle, and Chicago, and along with international hotspots in Canada and Europe. Really? We're going to Canada and Europe for 4th of July? No, to each their own. Traffic is expected to be heaviest starting Thursday, July 2nd, and drivers are urged to plan ahead, leave early, and drive safely during one of the busiest holiday travel periods on record. And this is why I'm glad to stay local for 4th of July. I love spending it out at Barney Shores Park in Paso. It's a 4th of July tradition I grew up with. I'm so glad that they brought it back. And it's completely free. You just bring the pop-ups. You bring your stuff to hang out for the day, all leading up to the big fireworks show. Details about that event going to be at prcity.com. That's prcity.com.

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It's

0: Caroline Rose. Yip, yip, yow. My name is Mandy on the Crush 92.5, and I hope you've got that Crush app saved into your phone, because with all of the great summer concerts happening, you need to keep all those concert dates in one place. 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

Courtney Barnett with Waxahachie. It's called Sight Unseen. My name is Mandy on the Crush 92.5, the Central Coast Perfect Blend. Oasis on the way, also the last dinner party. First up, 6th Avenue Heartache and the Wallflowers.

That is Heart Stop from the Revivalists. Mandy back with you on the Crush 92.5. We got some Alabama Shakes coming up. And then checking in on our Central Coast community calendar. First, Jeff Tweedy. It's Crush 92.5.

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1: 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Looking for some family fun on the Central Coast this 4th of July weekend? 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

he's going to be one of our performers for the big 30th anniversary Concerts in the Plaza Festival. It's Max McLowry with Leave. It's me and Dee on the Crush 92.5. We're going to talk about the big event happening on Friday in downtown Slo's Mission Plaza. 6 full hours of live music. That sounds like heaven to me. First, let's get to the Goo Goo Dolls. Here's Slide.

back in love from Suki Waterhouse. My name is Mandy on the Crush 92.5, and if you love local music, you're going to want to be in Mission Plaza this Friday night. Now, it's the kickoff to our extended weekend, and we have got the Concerts in the Plaza Anniversary Festival going from 2 to 6. Yes, instead of 2 to 3 hours of live music, they have extended it from, 2 to 8 o'clock. Wow, 6 hours of live music. That's what I meant to say. 6 hours of live music in downtown Slo's Mission Plaza, so much that they needed to add an extra stage.

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The perfect blend.

Yeah, she hugged me tight, didn't breathe for a while. 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
1: 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Remember, anytime you call, your conversation will be recorded and may be used on the air for any on-air application. Winners must be at least 18 years of age. Younger winners' prizes are the property of legal guardian and only awarded with a parent or guardian named at the completion of the contest. The program director has final say on all contests or station promotions. Questions or comments should be directed to the program director by phone 11 a.m. to 1 p.m. Monday through Friday by calling 781-2750. A legal ID will be necessary to prove identity, so please bring one when picking up your prize at Crush Studios, 3620 Sacramento Drive, Suite 204, San Luis Obispo, between the hours of 9 a.m. and 5 p.m., Monday through Friday, except holidays. 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
1: 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Winners must be at least 18 years of age. Younger winners' prizes are the property of legal guardian and only awarded with a parent or guardian named at the completion of the contest. The program director has final say on all contests or station promotions. Questions or comments should be directed to the program director by phone 11 a.m. to 1 p.m. Monday through Friday by calling 781-2750. A legal ID will be necessary to prove identity, so please bring one when picking up your prize at Crush Studios, 3620 Sacramento Drive, Suite 204, San Luis Obispo, between the hours of 9 a.m. and 5 p.m., Monday through Friday, except holidays. 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

0: The Crush 92.5, the perfect blend with my morning jacket. I am Suzanne, a little everyday magic, and we've got more of this perfect blend coming up. Thinking about the head and the heart, some local from Dante Marsh. And don't forget, we do have your tickets in for Los Lobos and Los Lonely Boys. And if you want in on that, keyword is brotherhood, because, well, it's the Brotherhood Tour coming back to Paso Robles, and we've got your tickets on the Crush text line. Text Brotherhood to 805-903-1974. You're in to win Saturday, August 1st at Vina Robles with Los Lobos and Los Lonely Boys.
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0: It's a Crush 92.5. Suzanne here, and we've got our friend Kyle Husky on the phone, local singer-songwriter, all-around genuinely good dude. What's up?
1: How's it going? Thank you so much for having me. I really do appreciate it.
0: Oh, for sure. So on Friday, you just dropped a new tune for us, Matches, and this sees you teaming up with the one and only Damon Castillo over at Laurel Lane Studios. Let's talk about it, Kyle. Get into Matches for us.
1: Yeah, so the last time you and I met, I came into the studio, and I performed Matches because it was set to be released just a few weeks after the song we were going over that day, which is called Don't Fit.
0: Mm-hmm.
1: And I had a ton of music lined up. I'd worked really hard over the course of like a year and a half, written a mountain of songs, recorded a mountain of songs, and had a bunch of songs ready to release. And, I started listening, and, you know, for me, I think it's for a lot of people, like when they release a song, they get to hear it again for the very first time.
0: Yeah.
1: And you know other people are hearing it.
0: Yeah.
1: And I felt like I had missed the mark.
0: Oh, okay.
1: It sounded as exactly as I intended it to, but it just wasn't what I wanted, and I had a choice to make. Do I release all the songs that I've produced this way? Because, I mean, honestly, I just felt like I had kind of produced, like, the emotion out of some of the songs. Not all of it by any means, but I wanted something different.
0: Yeah.
1: So I decided, with inspiration from one of my heroes, Daniel Johns. He's was the lead singer of a band called Silverchair.
0: Yeah.
1: Way back in the day before my favorite album of theirs came out, Diorama, he famously, he had written 300 songs for the next album, narrowed it down, and decided that's not what he wanted to be. And he set it on a computer, because back then it would take hours, and he just hit delete.
0: Oh, wow.
1: Everything delete.
0: Whoa.
1: So I had my own Daniel Johns mass deletion moment, and I deleted every bounce, every Pro Tools session. So there was no evidence, so I couldn't fall back on it.
0: Wow. That's a big, big choice.
1: And then I was like, what am I... Yeah, no, it really made me kind of sick.
0: Yeah, wow.
1: But what came from that is I was like, how am I going to do this? And I the first thing.

0: that happened was I decided to record differently than I normally do. So at home in my studio, in my garage, instead of tracking the guitar and then tracking the vocals, and then I decided to do live takes. So Matches was the first one I did. So I tracked a live take of the guitar and the vocal, and I listened back to it, and I was like, okay, this is where I need to be. It just felt really nice. It felt very human. It felt raw. And then I said, I need help with this. And I reached out to Damon, and holy smokes.
1: Yeah, it's really cool.
0: That's the best decision I made. Yeah, Damon's amazing. Like, he's a massive talent as a musician, as a singer, as a mixing engineer, as a producer. But that, most importantly to me, he is a supremely kind and nice person. It takes a lot to make me relax. Yeah. Damon can do it.
1: Yeah. I've seen that even just like in here on the level that we're on is like, you know, and our, you know, my job as a host is to get you comfortable and get you talking and all that stuff. But it's a whole nother level when he's like, you know, taking your art in his actual hands. And that is just, yeah, this is a big step for you, dude. I'm like, I don't just sit like, I'm proud of you for, you know, just that delete button thing. That gives me anxiety thinking about it, but it sounds like you made the right move for yourself. And the sound on this recording is beautiful. And, does it seem like after you did all that stuff, right? And you do all these tracks where you record the vocal and you record the guitar and you do all the things and then you put it together. Isn't it just so much easier to just record it in the room like you did?
0: It is. The way, I didn't know if it would be, that part had never crossed my mind, but it absolutely landed in my mind after I had done it. Because, I mean, with Matches, I did three takes, and I listened back, and I didn't look for, like, which one is, like, did I hit every single note, or which one is the most, you know, which one could I feel the most emotion in, and that's going to be it. No matter what.
1: Awesome.
0: And yeah, it makes it really easy kind of moving forward to retrack a lot of these songs, and it just feels better. I finally feel like I sound like the sound I've had in my head that I couldn't find, you
1: know? That's so cool. Well, I'm super excited for you, and obviously now you're on like a big adventure sort of rethinking and re-recording and redoing, but let's get into this. And, you know, we'll celebrate the emotion and the work with you today. We're talking with Kyle Husky online. Check out Instagram, Kyle Landon Husky. And then, also there is a website if you like that kind of stuff. So kylehusky.co. And this is Matches.

0: The Crush 92.5. We are celebrating new music with local Kyle Husky. That one is called Matches, just out. And a little help from Damon Castillo on that one. Kyle, congratulations. This is sounding beautiful and super happy to add this into our locals playlist here at The Crush.
1: Thank you so much. I always appreciate you so much.
0: Yeah. Do you have any gigs coming up where we can come and experience Kyle Husky in person?
1: Yeah, I'll be in Pismo on the 3rd at Vespera Resort. And then on July 4th, I'll be playing at Club Car Bar in Templeton. The Club Car Bar show is 11:30 in the morning to 1:30, actually, but they're having a big town parade there that morning, so that should be a lot of fun.
0: Oh, yeah, totally. And Club Car Bar is the spot.
1: Yeah, and I've got a lot of shows coming up in July. I think it's like 10 or 11. They'll be posted to the website and my socials, but those are the two that are coming up.
0: Super cool stuff. And I wanted to ask you, too, because, you know, when you get on the streaming like Spotify and stuff and you see the cover art, there's another photo here. And I know last time we talked about this artist that you had found and you just like loved his photography work. Is this the same guy or did you go in a different direction?
1: Thank you so much. This is the same guy, as I told you it would be. My friend from high school, Josh Raby.
0: Yes.
1: He did take this photograph for me. Like the last one was a found photo, like came from his collection that I picked.
0: Yeah.
1: Him and I both kind of landed on, and this one I kind of gave him, like, I guess you could call it a concept, but
0: right.
1: He took the photo. He went for a walk. It had been raining in Tennessee where he lives and where I'm from, and he told me he needed a little bit more time, and then when it stopped raining, he just went for a walk, and he came upon these Tennessee wildflowers, and that's that. You can see what came of that, but I love it. Josh is just like one of the biggest talents. He's incredible. And I will be continuing to work with Josh.
0: That is so cool. I couldn't remember his name. I didn't go back and like scan through our Crush Lounge. By the way, we had another conversation recently. Crush925.com if you want to stream that right now. But Kyle, yeah. Congrats on Matches. We're super excited to support that here at The Crush. And then, you know, keep me posted as you move through and recreate all those sessions. And see, I'm so interested.
1: I'll probably be getting the next song is going to be called Miracle. It's, as of this point, I can't tell you how excited I am about this song. I'll probably be getting the latest update from Damon at some point today, but I'm already in love with it, so you will be hearing from me very soon.
0: All right, he's kicking them out fast and furious. I feel like you have sort of like unlocked something in yourself, and I'm really excited to see where this goes for you, Kyle. Thank you so much for hanging out.
1: My pleasure. Thank you for having me.
0: Yes, and remember to check him out online. The Instagram is a great follow, at Kyle Landon Husky, and the web is kylehusky.co.
2: Good morning with your Central Coast headlines. I'm Ben Hayes. A Paso Robles native made history at the Summit Racing Equipment NHRA Nationals in Norwalk, Ohio. 22-year-old Maddie Gordon earned her first Top Fuel victory Sunday, becoming only the 8th woman in NHRA's 75-year history to win in the sport's premier category. The Templeton High School graduate celebrated the milestone along her father, Doug Gordon, a 3-time top alcohol funny car world champion who also won his class the same day. As Independence Day approaches, the city of Atascadero and the Atascadero Police Department are reminding residents that the use of any fireworks within the city is prohibited, including safe and

0: insane fireworks. The city's adopted an illegal fireworks social host accountability ordinance that holds individuals accountable for hosting, allowing, possessing, using, or discharging illegal fireworks. The ordinance also allows penalties and cost recovery associated with fireworks-related violations and emergency responses. ABC's Mike Dubusky says Ford is issuing another recall for some of its most popular SUVs.
1: Certain Fords and Lincolns could unexpectedly roll away if there's damage to the park system in the vehicle's transmission, the company says. That's why Ford is recalling 740,000 Lincoln Navigators and Aviators and Ford Explorers, Expeditions, and F-150 pickup trucks. According to the recall notice, 24 allegations of property damage and 9 injuries have resulted from the issue.
0: Reporter Sarah Lee Kessler says dementia costs in the U.S. are expected to surpass $800 billion this year.
2: The Alzheimer's Association, in a new study, found that skyrocketing costs are falling mostly on unpaid caregivers. Family members bear 3 times the expense, not the government. Over 5 million Americans are living with dementia, and another 5 are caring for them without pay.
0: With your Central Coast headlines, I'm Ben Hayes.
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7: It's the Crush 92.5, and let's check on the weather presented by Pacific Wine Services. And so we do have that low pressure system, has that marine layer still in effect this morning, but that should burn out by mid-morning. Most areas looking at mostly sunny skies. And another mild day temperature-wise, we've got low 70s in the North County, upper 60s for South County. If you're at the coastline, it's low to mid 60s. And tomorrow looks pretty much the same. By Friday, they're saying some high pressure weather brings warmer temperatures. And then it gets even warmer for Saturday and our 4th of July celebration. 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

the Crush 92.5, the perfect blend. I am Suzanne and ready to go with our happy hour news stories. Today we've got good news on a senior citizen slip and slide day, and a couple of siblings won the lottery. So a senior living community in Tennessee hosted an awesome event where residents took part in a giant slip and slide day. There were even caregivers, firefighters, and college athletes that played along too. And the celebration was called Ride and Slide, and it gave seniors a chance to relive some childhood fun. And I mean, who wouldn't want to have a slip and slide day? Like, can we just all take the day off now? Let's go. All right. A Minnesota artist has created a unique mini art vending machine that sells small original pieces of art for just $1. And it was installed in a local bookstore. And the machine offers mystery artwork from different artists. Nearly 3,000 pieces have already been sold, with all proceeds going directly to the artists. And I love this trend. I have seen them in many places. I have a friend who started one a while back down in the Southern California area, and she had a great time doing that. So love this story for us. And then finally, two siblings from North Carolina just

just had a life-changing win after using their family's birthdays to play the lottery. So the numbers matched all five white balls, earning them a prize of $25,000 a year for life. And they said it was even more amazing since the winning numbers were all special to them, and they plan to use the money for their bills, home repairs, and a new car. Sounds about right. And there it is. Happy Hour News Stories done. Happy Hour News Stories done. And hey, coming up, we are talking with Kate Armstrong, local musician, brand new tune just dropping today. And we've got the Suze exclusive debut with the Katie Lady herself. Hang tight. It's coming up quick.

0: The Crush 92.5, the perfect blend. That's Chet Faker, and this time for real. And I'm Suzanne. We have your tickets in for Robert Plant with Saving Grace and Susie D and his new project coming through Paso. Yes, so excited. Vina Robles Amphitheater, September 29th. And we've got your tickets in on the Crush text line. Keyword is Plant, as in Robert Plant, the legend himself, frontman of Led Zeppelin way back in the day. And he's done lots of projects since then. So excited about this. Text Plant, 805-903-1974. You're in to win, and we'll kick you back that link.
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1: Good morning with your Central Coast headlines. I'm Ben Hayes. A tree fell onto Highway 101 near the top of the Cuesta Grade yesterday, blocking northbound lanes. It happened around 1:40 p.m. According to the California Highway Patrol, smaller vehicles were able to get around the tree in the fast lane, but traffic was backed up. All lanes eventually reopened once the tree was removed. San Luis Obispo County voters will face a lengthy local ballot in November, in addition to 14 statewide propositions. KSBY reports there are eight measures on the November ballot, among them Measure G for the Paso Robles Joint Unified School District. Voters will consider a general obligation bond measure of $205 million for improvements to local schools, and also Measure H, the San Luis Obispo County Transportation Improvement for All Voters, the Local Roads First Initiative. It would add a half-cent sales tax to every dollar spent in the county, with the potential to generate $35 million a year for local transportation. Reporter Daniel Martindale says California Senator Alex Padilla is speaking out after the U.S. Supreme Court ruling on birthright citizenship.
2: Padilla said if you are born in the United States, you are a citizen of the United States, period. He also says the decision reaffirms over a century of legal precedent protecting this fundamental constitutional right. Padilla says he's proud to be the son of immigrants and a citizen of the United States. The Democrat also warned, quote, "This is certainly not the end of Trump's attacks on our Constitution, our democracy, and the notion of what it means to be American," end quote. Padilla urges Americans to continue to organize, vote, legislate, and litigate. I'm Daniel Martindale.
1: And Governor Gavin Newsom signed a $352 billion spending package. It balances the budget for the second year in a row, which is something the governor was quick to point out. It delays impending cuts to health care and raises some taxes. That's what's happening with local and state news with your Central Coast headlines. I'm Ben Hayes.
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4: On July 1st, 1776, the Continental Congress again considered Richard Henry Lee's resolution declaring the 13 colonies free and independent states. A passionate, unrecorded debate followed. Pennsylvania's John Dickinson argued that the colonies were unprepared for the consequences of breaking with Britain, likening the move to facing a storm in a paper skiff. John Adams responded with a powerful hour-long defense of independence. After 9 hours of discussion, a preliminary vote showed deep divisions. New York awaited further instructions, while Delaware's Caesar Rodney had yet to arrive for the debate, making an all-night ride to Philadelphia to cast his vote for independence the next day. Congress postponed a final decision until July 2nd. And that's the way it was 250 years ago today. This quarter millennial minute has been brought to you by the History Center of San Luis Obispo County. Please check us out at historycenterslo.org. Celebrating America's 250th birthday this July and all year, this is History Center Executive Director Steve Schmidt. Happy 250th, America.
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1: Two, three, four. Ooh.

Crush 92.5 and the new one from The Strokes, that is Going Shopping. I am Suzanne, and I was just reading up about a tequila flute. I had no idea. I love all the different glassware and getting like the proper stuff. And I mean, like, my husband is like, please don't bring home any more glassware. But there's a tequila flute now. So, you know, we've all made those bad decisions after throwing back a couple of tequila shots, right? But some tequila experts say that pouring that liquid gold into a shot glass is the wrong way to drink it. And they suggest using a type of glass called a tequila flute. So that's a specialized glass, directs the tequila aromas into your nose. The stem also

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It basically, it looks like a champagne flute, but, like, shorter. So, tequila flute. Who knew? I did not. You're welcome. It's The Crush.

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0: We're local.
1: We're local.
0: And so is,
1: and
0: this,
1: so
0: next,
1: is
0: artist.
1: This next artist.
0: Let's get local. Now, The Crush 92.5, the perfect

Rein Me In. That is Sam Fender, some help from Olivia Dean. And right before that, we heard Brain Cell from our local Kenny Taylor. I am Suzanne. It's the Crush 92.5 and a new Crush Lounge this Saturday, 10 a.m., presented by 805 Beer. And we will be talking with Kenny Taylor all about a new album due out soon. And we'll get a sneak peek, some Suze exclusive music in the Crush Lounge this Saturday at 10 a.m. Kenny Taylor and his son Oliver Taylor, who is growing into his own as a wicked guitar player, and cannot wait to catch up with these guys. So Saturday at 10 a.m., Kenny Taylor in the Crush Lounge. And next Friday, the 10th, Kenny Taylor opening at Concerts in the Plaza for Be in the Hive, July 10th. Mark your calendar.

0: The Crush 92.5, the perfect blend. I'm Suzanne, and talking about oyster ice cream. Yeah, I saw this. By the way, July is ice cream month, so there's that. And I don't know, maybe you want to do a roadside stop in Japan that has gone viral on social media for this very unusual dessert item. Yes, an oyster-infused soft-serve ice cream. Yeah, really. This is happening. So the cone starts with a rich, creamy vanilla base, then adds fresh oysters from a local bay and a salty soy sauce drizzle on top. So it's a mix of sweet seafood and savory flavors. And obviously, like me, most people shocked at this combination and that it even exists. But people who have tried it say it actually works. Very unexpected. So it's being served all summer long. They charge just a few dollars for it. And it's apparently quickly becoming one of Japan's strangest must-try snacks, oyster ice cream. You know, I would try it. Like, I'll try anything, well, pretty much anything once. This does sound weird, but it makes sense because the sweet, the salty, it's just that seafood part that I can't get over, but worth a try, right? Especially celebrating ice cream month. Now, how to get to Japan.
1: Good morning with your Central Coast headlines. I'm Ben Hayes. A Paso Robles native made history at the Summit Racing Equipment NHRA Nationals in Norwalk, Ohio. 22-year-old Maddie Gordon earned her first Top Fuel victory Sunday, becoming only the eighth woman in NHRA's 75-year history to win in the sport's premier category. The Templeton High School graduate celebrated the milestone along her father, Doug Gordon, a three-time top alcohol funny car world champion who also won his class the same day. As Independence Day approaches, the city of Atascadero and the Atascadero Police Department are reminding residents that the use of any fireworks within the city is prohibited, including safe and sane fireworks. The city's adopted an illegal fireworks social host accountability ordinance that holds individuals accountable for hosting, allowing, possessing, using, or discharging illegal fireworks. The ordinance also allows penalties and cost recovery associated with fireworks-related violations and emergency responses. ABC's Mike Dubusky says Ford is issuing another recall for some of its most popular SUVs.
2: Certain Fords and Lincolns could unexpectedly roll away if there's damage to the park system in the vehicle's transmission, the company says. That's why Ford is recalling 740,000 Lincoln Navigators and Aviators and Ford Explorers, Expeditions, and F-150 pickup trucks. According to the recall notice, 24 allegations of property damage and 9 injuries have resulted from the issue.
1: Reporter Sarah Lee Kessler says dementia costs in the U.S. are expected to surpass $800 billion this year.
3: The Alzheimer's Association, in a new study, found that skyrocketing costs are falling mostly on unpaid caregivers. Family members bear 3 times the expense, not the government. Over 5 million Americans are living with dementia, and another 5 are caring for them without pay.
1: With your Central Coast headlines, I'm Ben Hayes.
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music there from Phoebe Bridgers, Lost Boys, her Lost Weekend album due out next month. I am Suzanne. Thanks for hanging out, and let's get into our Hollywood buzz today. So we're going to start with Tom Hardy. He is expected to return for a potential third season of Mobland, reversing earlier reports that he had left this Paramount Plus crime drama after behind-the-scenes disputes. So Variety reports talks were successful, though season three has not yet been officially greenlit. So we'll see about that. Netflix has renewed Nemesis for a second season following the crime drama's strong debut. Co-creators Courtney A. Kemp and Tani Marol say the new season will expand the rivalry between Detective Isaiah Stiles and the master thief Coltrane Wilder, with production set to begin soon.

soon. And then the big one today, Taylor Swift and Travis Kelce wedding news. So it sounds like they are going the fairy tale route for their wedding. TMZ says they're building a massive castle inside Madison Square Garden. There's a video of two large white staircase banisters being loaded into the arena. There were also trucks labeled Garden Party, whatever that means. And so guests were forced to sign an NDA, but for some reason there's no penalty listed for violating it. I think it's just like the shame and the face that Taylor Swift will make at you when she knows, right? So guests also weren't asked to sign away their rights to appear on camera, so it sounds like there won't be a streaming special or documentary film made from the event. Definitely all had that in our heads, right? So far, no invitations have been leaked to the press, and that's probably because they are watermarked with the recipient's first and last name all over them. And so if one does end up online, Taylor will know who it is. Again, she will give you the face. Taylor's plane apparently touched down in nearby Morrisontown, New Jersey yesterday. Soon after landing, she had a session with one of her favorite personal trainers. Meanwhile, Travis was seen going on a run through the Tribeca neighborhood. And yesterday afternoon, a red carpet was actually rolled out at Madison Square Garden, then promptly removed. Apparently, workers put it out prematurely. There's still no official word on the guest list, but Page6.com says there's people like Zoe Kravitz and Ed Sheeran and the Haim sisters and Suki Waterhouse, Gigi Hadid, Selena Gomez that have all received invites. And it's been reported that Stevie Nicks and Tim McGraw will perform. And then, I don't know, I mean, how big is this wedding going to be? Apparently, the National Guard is on the scene, and all the police working the wedding will cost around $160,000. No word if Taylor and Travis are paying for that or if the taxpayers will be stuck with that bill. And there it is, Hollywood Buzz, done. It's The Crush.

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Back in Love, new music from Suki Waterhouse here at the Crush 92.5. She was on that supposed list of invites for Taylor Swift and Travis Kelce's wedding. Ed Sheeran was on there too. Let's do that. It's the Crush.

0: The Crush 92.5, the perfect blend. I am Suzanne, and getting ready for this Friday, Concerts in the Plaza 30th Anniversary Festival, thanks to Visit SLO, the City of SLO, Sunset Honda, and all the other sponsors that are putting this thing on. It's an expanded Concerts in the Plaza, free music. It's 6 hours, 5 bands. 2 different stages. This has never been done before at Concerts in the Plaza. Very excited. So it's the whole Mission Plaza, and then they take over what they call the dog leg, which is that curve of Broad Street that touches like the SLO Museum of Art, the History Museum, and they're going to shut that down and have a whole other stage on that end. A lot of vendors, a lot of food and drink for purchase, but it's free to just cruise in and enjoy the 30th Anniversary Festival this Friday, 2 until 8 o'clock, and I'll be out there as your host and MC for the day. We're going to have all kinds of great stuff. Some of the City of SLO speakers are going to talk about America 250, of course, and the history of Concerts in the Plaza in our community for 30 years as well. And then we've got music. I mean, galore, right? The day kicks off with Soul Cool. We'll hear from Ghost Monster, Max McClary and the Compromisers, Wolfjet coming in, and we've got headliner Moonshiner Collective, thanks to Quality Suites. So this is awesome, and I encourage you to join me. 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

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The perfect blend.

It's Lucy Dacus planting tomatoes on the Crush 92.5. And Pepperdino's checking in with you here this morning. Good morning to you. Welcome to July, even though June gloom has really socked us in this morning.

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Raise a glass. 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

Working our way through the perfect blend and working our way through your Wednesday with Tame Impala, Lost in Yesterday. Pepper, it's The Cure, working our way towards Friday.

0: That is Monrovia and Field Song here on the Crush 92.5. Pepper Daniels with you. That is from his debut studio album, which came out at the beginning of this year, back in January, called Bloodline. It is Pepper Daniels with you. How are you? Hope you're having a nice one so far this morning. As I mentioned earlier, that June gloom got us socked in today, and it's unseasonably cool, especially in the North County today, with temperatures on both sides of the grade barely pushing 70 today. It is going to warm up as we get closer to the weekend, but not too much.
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1: It's the Central Coast Community Calendar. Looking for some family fun on the Central Coast this 4th of July weekend? 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And that's your Central Coast Community Calendar. 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

Virginia Nana Rose, her take on Landslide here on the Crux 92.5. It's Pepper. It's REM now, and more local music on the way with a very special Downtown Slow Concerts in the Plaza this Friday. Expanding, bigger than ever. We'll tell you all about it coming up.

That is right, Lonesome Man Beck on the Crush 92.5. It's Pepper and the Downtown Slow Concerts in the Plaza folks working hard this week to present the 30th anniversary festival. That's right, a special festival of concerts going to happen Downtown Slow on Friday, starting at 2 o'clock. Normally this starts at 5, but with the holiday on Saturday, a lot of people have Friday off, so the party starts at 2. 2 to 8 p.m. with two stages and five bands, free, like always, with food and beverage on site, vendors, bike valet, all of that. The music includes Moonshiner Collective, Wolf Jet, Max McLaurie,

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That is Role Model and new music there called High Hopes 3000 here on the Crush 92.5. Role Model getting ready to release a new album called Chuck Timely and the Hourglass. It'll be out August 7th. And Chuck Timely is a persona or a new alter ego for Role Model that we're going to learn about as this album unfolds.

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Big Dana and Joy Wave, Dangerous on the Crush 92.5. It's Pepper. It's Green Day now, part of the Perfect Blend. And on the way, new music from Jesse Wales in the Perfect Blend.

0: singer-songwriter and folk singer, as they would say in Forrest Gump. She was a folk singer, Jesse Wells. And Won't You Come Out Tonight here on the Crush 92.5. Jesse just releasing a 6th studio album called Masks Off, and was released back on June 12th right there.
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0: another cool song from Goose off of their latest album. It is called Big Modern, which was released back on June 12th. Big fan of Goose right here. Pepper Daniels alongside. So I'm biased because I love everything these guys do. But Good Times, End Times is the name of that song off the new album. Really, really good stuff. Goose at the top of their game right now, in my opinion.
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Sadie Jasper and Shrooms on the Crush 92.5 local music for you. Pepper Daniels here and Sublime now. Music on the way from Death Cab for Cutie. We're talking about Robert Plant at Vina Robles Amphitheater and your chance to win coming up.

0: band Riptides on the Crush 92.5. They're going to be at Vina Robles Amphitheater in August. And Robert Plant is going to be there in September. 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
1: In studio, talking AMA Waterways and their amazing European river cruises with our buddy and one of our favorite winemakers from Shale Oak, Curtis Haskell, joining us. Good to see you, Curtis.
2: Hey, Pepper, great to see you as well.
1: 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What do you get excited about when you think you're about to step on that ship?
2: Top-notch service right from the get-go. 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They have everything you need. They take care of you very well. It's just overall amazing service. And then also the excursions that they provide. It's a small ship, so only about 200 people on the river, so it's nice and calm and easy moving. And then having excursions planned for you to get a real nice feel for where you're visiting.
1: They say that the big ships take you to the country, the river ship takes you through the country. Tell me about the wine angle here. They get you looped into this. How do you incorporate your wines and how does that program work?
2: I'm the winemaker for Shale Oak Winery up in Paso Robles, and AMA Waterways makes sure that the boat is well stocked with Shale Oak wine, and then we have a few little events throughout the course of the trip. I do a couple lectures where I usually do one where I talk about Shale Oak and the wines that I'm making, and then I do a lecture where I'm talking about the wines from the areas that we're traveling to. And then we do a wonderful winemaker dinner that's in the Captain's Lounge, which is this beautiful restaurant on the back of the boat, just big open windows, beautiful tables, and a just real nice high-end chef who does a great job of pairing our wines with his foods and using a lot of the local ingredients to the area and local flavors and whatnot.
1: Talk about the Rhine. What was the Rhine like? Because this is high on my list. The castles.
2: So many castles. We started in Basel, Switzerland, which I need to go back to. We were able to spend about a day and a half there, but it was just some of the most beautiful country I've ever seen. We took a train ride, and it was like being on a movie set. We got on the boat there and went down the Rhine River and stopped in a handful of small little towns in France/Germany. You go through an area called the Rhine River Gorge, where it's just castle after castle and just beautiful scenery, watching castles go by, and they're bringing you up cocktails and some wine and whatnot. It's just a real fun, relaxing time. The great thing about it is that it lived up to my expectations. You know, you go into this place, like something like this, with really high hopes, and sometimes your hopes don't get met, but the entire time it's just solid meal after solid meal. And if you ever want to talk to me about it, come see me at Shale Oak Winery up in Paso Robles. We have live music every Saturday from 1 to 4, beautiful patio area to come hang out and relax. So come chat with me, then let's go cruising.
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You too, and beautiful day on the Crush 92.5. In the middle of the perfect blend, Pepper Daniels hanging out. Before I go, talking Los Lobos and Los Lonely Boys and your chance to win tickets to see them at Nina Robles Amphitheater coming up. Lenny Kravitz now and Jack White next.

0: Jack White on the Crush 92.5. It's the perfect blend. And Pepper Daniels with you, reminding you before I go, we're giving away Los Lobos and Los Lonely Boys concert tickets for the Brotherhood Tour, which is at Vina Robles Amphitheater on Saturday, August the 1st. That's right, VinaRoblesAmphitheater.com for the details on this one. And Brotherhood is the keyword on the Crush text line, 805-903-1974. Brotherhood is the keyword, could make you a winner. Have a great Wednesday. Music on the way from Beck. We'll get you into some Lumineers and more. All part of the perfect blend here on The Crush.
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2: 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It's like, ugh, I don't like that at all. Then when I got older, that was my favorite part.
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